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sidewalk because it's, you can't. I mean, no one can do that. Police can't do that. They can't stand in front of all those people and control them with a gun and mace and all that.

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2: 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Авторадио.
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2: 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If you don't like your job, quit. If you don't have enough time, stop watching TV.